about a conservative regular girl that still can beat a bitch ass. 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Psychic as fuck, can reach a bitch ass. Zodiac sign, it must be a Gemini moon, cause shit, we about to go half. Mistakenly, nobody been in they bag, but how many bodies done been in her bag?

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Should they fold that bitch no yoga mat? 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Check. Should have ran down on you no questions asked? Check. They check. They check. They check.

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1: 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Heavy. It's a luxury. Yeah.

0: uguale se ti vedo.
1: International Independent Italian, WRN Radio, listen to around the world.